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0: 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Now in the 19th century, when Kauri Gum became a moneymaker, the coastal boats would call in here as a port of call. So the name was changed to Te Hapua. 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
2: 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When Tohe and Ariki reached the area of Ngā pai, they saw a shark stranded on the beach that had been washed up by the great waves and left there, hence the name Ngā pai, something which has been washed up or left stranded. 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

0: 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Tapotupotu means low-lying, just like the area. 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
1: In between Scott's Point and Te Paki Stream. Now when Tohe left Kapowairua, he was accompanied by a servant called Ariki. They carried on down the beach until they reached a small island called Matapia. Here they saw some whale bones lying in the sand, and Tohe picked one up saying that he would like to use it as a weapon. And so the name of the era is remembered as such, Tohoraha. Tohora, whale. Tohoraha.

0: Mangonui. The place called Mangonui was originally named Te Pariki. It was renamed after a chief, Moihuri, and his son, Tukiata, spotted a school of sharks. As they were luring them into the harbour, Tukiata saw a large shark and he called out, "He mango, he mango nui." After a long battle with the shark, it was pulled ashore to where the post office presently now is. Mango, shark. Nui, big. Mango nui.
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1: 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Now when Tohe left Kapowairua, he was accompanied by a servant called Ariki. They carried on down the beach until they reached a small island called Matapia. Here they saw some whale bones lying in the sand, and Tohe picked one up saying that he would like to use it as a weapon. And so the name of the area is remembered as such, Tohoraha, Tohora, whale, Tohoraha.

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1: Te reo o Māori whenua.
2: This is a huge reminder. Sorry, that was a bit much. This is your big reminder to do that little job of getting your winter immunizations, including flu, booked in now. They're available through bookmyvaccine.nz.

0: Mangonui. The place called Mangonui was originally named Te Pariki. It was renamed after a chief, Moihuri, and his son, Tukiata, spotted a school of sharks. As they were luring them into the harbour, Tukiata saw a large shark and he called out, "He Mango, He Mangonui." After a long battle with the shark, it was pulled ashore to where the post office presently now is. Mango, shark. 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
0: Ai, mihi atu ki a koe whai wāhi mai ki a haura ki a tātou katoa. Always appreciate when you make yourself available to have a kōrua about these kaupapa. A two-day gathering to mark the milestone, including the start-up of Te Raupo, the wastewater treatment system. Nō reira, tuatahi ake, pehi a rā koe i te rangi nei.
1: Oh, ai, tino hari koe. It's a good day. We've been looking forward to this for a long time, and... Yes, certainly there's a bit of excitement around, I think. A lot of people never believed that this outcome would be realised, and it's been a bit of a grinder of a road, but we are really pleased to be taking this next step.
0: Kia ora, for those of our whanaunga who are listening in and don't quite know what this kaupapa is about, are you able to share a little bit more and give some understanding around what Te Mana o Te Wai is and what you what we are going to be, or what this milestone is that we're going to be celebrating?
1: Yeah, well, I'd be only too happy to, because it's a great, we feel really excited about the potential of it. Essentially, Rawane has a wastewater treatment plant that is operated and consented for the council, for the Whānau District Council, and it is one of 17 wastewater treatment systems in Te Tai Pokero and Te Heko Teka that have ponds or are a pond-based or partially pond-based system. And I think all of our communities, most of those systems discharge into Wai. And in terms of Te Mana o Te Wai, that's a legislative framework that was introduced by the government, and then in this recent government has been pretty gutted out. And so in the last 10 years, actually, how old is my son? My son Te Mera is 15, soon to turn 16 years of age. While I was hapu with Te Mera, we were appealing and writing submissions, making submissions and appealing the district council's plan to continue on with a pond-based system, because we could see the ongoing destruction that was happening within the environments that we're receiving the water from, those, you know, the human waste from those systems. So what we're celebrating today is the commissioning of a new, I'm really excited about it, form of treatment, and it's electrocoagulation is the type of treatment. It is the first electrocoagulation scheme in Aotearoa at a municipal scale, a scale at a size that's big enough for a town with a hospital, with schools, with a lot of tourism, numbers particularly during the summer, and less numbers during the winter, but of course a lot of rain. And so it really was one of the very few systems that responds to not only our environment that we experience here in Te Tai Pokero, but also the seasonal shifts and changes that we know and are so familiar with. The pond-based system really was never a good option, and anything from a Te Ao Māori point of view that discharges human waste, human effluent into our way is never acceptable. So from the beginning, as a community, as hapū, we have opposed any discharge of human waste into our pātaka kai, into the way. And it's a really gratifying step to make forward. So yeah, the commissioning will be of a brand new treatment, wastewater treatment system. And at the same time, we'll be celebrating the fact that, well, because we know that there's no human waste going into our way, that we can also herald the return of communal fishing infrastructure such as tahika, pākanai, those kinds of things. So we'll be doing two things. On Saturday morning, tonight is a wānanga to talk about, you know, whakapapa o Hawaii, and the history of the Omanaia awa and hokianga, particularly in relation to, you know, the imposition of infrastructure. And in the morning, we celebrate the commissioning, the switching on, and a bit of a showcase to demonstrate how it works, so that people really understand how simple this technology is and how attainable it is. And then after that, we go back for a bit of a wānanga at the marae, a short wānanga, some workshops about around tirotiro, mahi tirotiro, te pāna ki ngā wai, ki ngā reporeko. And then we go down to our hapū first in my lifetime, during my lifetime, our hapū's first pānika, which we've been building over this past summer, which we couldn't have done before because the water was being defiled, but now we can return those communal infrastructures to our people, to our communities, at a time where the cost of living is really critical. So we're very excited.
0: Not only just the final outcome that is being celebrated, but as you said, the efforts that's been put in by yourselves and many other whanaunga to arrive at this stage, and the relationships, the networks that have had to be formed over the years. And it definitely will be a reminder, these milestones, as you said, with your son, and you'll be able to talk to him over the years and say, you might not have remembered the start of this, but son, remember, at this stage now, when you turn 15 or 16, this is when it all come to fruition. And so, you know, I really appreciate the mahi that you do in regards to our tai o, but also within our mahi with council and also the general government, to show us that things like this are possible within places like Hokianga, within places like Te Tai Tukero that are very rural, and at times we can feel disheartened and think that, you know, we are left behind and no one really cares. But with a little bit of mahi, some determination, some resilience, we can achieve amazing kaupapa like this. But any other kōrero or any particular shout outs to those that have been part of this movement with yourself?
1: Yeah, I think, you know, the shout outs would be never ending, because right from the 1980s, before I was even born, when I was proposing to do this, there were many of our rangatira from around Hokianga that were opposing it, so much so that, you know, even earlier than that, in the 50s and the 40s, when we were discussing the first one, which went in for the hospital at the time, people were opposed to it. Uncle Patu was an avid reminder and advocate of the histories of infrastructure and the imposition of it. So, you know, Uncle Patu Tētahi, Papareareata Tētahi Anu, you know, others who have advocated and are still alive, but have been advocating for 30, 40 plus years, for the duration of the current, you know, the plant that we are looking forward to decommissioning lifespan. But really, you know, what it is the consistency of Te Ao Māori. You know, the shout out really belongs to Tikanga Māori, to our kawa, because those are the things that give you a really unerring sense of direction. I have to say that I think even if it wasn't me, it would be another person like me belonging to our hapū who would do and create the same outcome, because that's how consistent and reliable and trustworthy our tikanga is. We know that that's not right, and that was the message that we've been delivering for a long time to council now, to say whether or not you are on the right side of this argument or the next group are, what we do know is we will never stop advocating for zero human waste in Hawaii, because it's never going to be acceptable. So whether it's this generation or the next, the realisation will be achieved. And, you know, but I think one of the really critical things we've experienced a lot of, or been subject to a lot of really negative kōrero around and damaging racial kōrero, racially charged kōrero in and around our local government bodies over this past couple of months. Particularly, there's a councillor who has been really inflammatory and vexatious in the way that she's moved around those kinds of commentary. And I think this is one of many. There are many examples, but in this instance, if the council had gone ahead with the recommendations from industry experts, they would have shelled out $22.3 million plus or minus 50% to resolve this challenge. And the ratepayers of Rawini and Hokianga, who sit in a deprivation in the 10 zone, would have carried the rating burden of that. And so then fast forward, with pressure from not just us, but others as well, they came up with a secondary plan, which was to put in place this type of, where they consider this type of technology with the existing pond system alongside of it, and that costing was $8 million plus or minus 50%. Well, I can say that on the books of council and with our and working in mutual for mutually beneficial outcome with hapū and community through Te Mauri o Te Wai, that this project has been realised, the electrocoagulation portion of it, for less than $800,000. So the difference between council working in isolation of hapū and isolation of communities is sitting at, you know, $7.2 million. And that's less rating burden. So, you know, when you hear councillors who are fresh off the rank sort of coming out with really vexatious and inflammatory statements about the, you know, the preferential treatment, I would argue that actually the business case not only sits well and truly on our side, but also the ethical and moral case, and I know all of our listeners don't need a lesson in that. Shoot, we've been living it our whole lives. But, you know, this sort of hits that right back in the face, doesn't it? And we're not the only ones. There are many communities around the place, you know, who are achieving, you know, incredible savings, you know, incredible savings and incredible economic opportunities too. We can see it happening all around us. So it's a little bit of a push back at that too, I feel. You know, from $22.3 million to $8 million. And then finally, to us saying, we don't trust the industry to not see this as a gravy train. We want the council to work with hapū and community to undertake this project and then ultimately delivering it for $800,000 EC. On top of that, we pushed it out to 1.3 because we wanted to include solar. We wanted to include monitoring so that when it came under scrutiny, it stood up to that scrutiny. So essentially, though, for what they were proposing would cost $8 million. This has been realised for $800,000. Now, if that's not a really clear piece of advocacy for the benefits of working with hapū, this project has from the beginning been hapū-led, community-supported, and finally, when council sort of let down its walls and started working with us, council-enabled, you know? And I thought, you know, those to me are really important messages that I think to encourage hapū, whānau and community who know that, you know, we know our waters better than anyone else.
0: Kia ora, kia ora.
1: Let us provide the solutions that are fit for purpose. Yeah, and save money.
0: Tika tonu, wene o ngā mahi tahi. 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list of those that were fighting for this and putting in the efforts long before you and I were even thought of, and now we are here to be able to make that contribution to see it come to fruition today. 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
1: This is a huge reminder. Sorry, that was a bit much. 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

0: Napai. 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
2: Ai, ai, kamutu.
3: You can't get any insurance cover, ai.
2: Cover for it, eh? You just got to pay
3: ai,
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2: 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Aye.
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3: It's disgusting, a forecast and a strategic plan that involves family farmers of in their own areas.
2: Ai. 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
2: ai.
3: E wera katoa.
2: Ai.
3: Ai, and tēnei is allowing the process to be more forthcoming about if there are issues in your areas, make it known to your council. If your council is not willing to work with their community, the government would come in and do it for them.
2: Oh, wow.
3: Ai, so, tata kore tērā e puta ka putata tātou mokopuna ngā advisors o moko me tāna right-hand man hei tamaitiano kiau.
2: Ai, ai, ai,
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3: 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You know, it's strategic plans,
2: aye,
3: but that involves all different areas and how long it'll take to do the jobs in this area, that one and that one. And the main focus i tēnei wā is the full upgrade of our roadways right through Northland down towards Auckland, Emma.
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Tēnei, e mihi atu nei. Hopefully whānau mā, you had a great week, having a great day so far. If you're choosing to go out to town, Painua Tera, have a great night and have a safe one as well, e te whānau. If you're staying in, meke e te whānau, keep tuning into our show here, Saturday Night Jams with Ahi, because we've got some meke songs on ways. Anyway, just bringing us into this hour, we're going all the way until midnight e te whānau, so let's have some fun. Anyway, no mai ki te hōtaka nei, you're tuning into Saturday Night Jams with Ahi Atui Tūranga FM. Let's get back into our waiata. Nō reira i te whānau, kia utonu mai ki Tūranga FM.

Kia ora e te whānau, kia ora team, you're tuning into Saturday Night Jams with Ahi Atu e Turangi FM, tēnei e mihi atu nei. Just popping in to say kia ora kia tātou katoa, hopefully we're having a good Saturday evening, night so far e te whānau. Keep tuning into us if you're deciding to stay in tonight. Don't blame you because we got some meke sounds, cool sounds on the way. But if you choose to go out to town, Painua Tera, keep safe tonight whānau mā, but have a real good time out on town tonight. Anyway, got a lot more cool waiata coming up on ways. Just popping in to annoy you guys. Sorry whānau, let's get back to our waiata, to our songs. Nō reira i te wī, kia utonu mai ki Tūranga FM.

Kia ora e te whānau, you're tuning into Saturday Night Jams with Ahi Atui Turangi FM, tēnei e mihi atu nei. Hopefully we've had a great week, a great weekend so far. I'm just popping in to be hoha, sorry whānau mā, popping in to say how are we this Saturday evening, this Saturday night whānau mā. If you're going out to town, have a great time, be safe. If you're staying in, keep tuning into our show, Saturday Night Jams with Ahi. At around 8:30, we switch over to a few other iwi radio stations. So mihi nui ana ki tērā āhuatanga. Anyway, whānau mā, let's keep pumping the sounds. Utonu mai rā, ki

Kia ora I te iwi, kia ora I te whānau, e whakarongo mai ana ki te reo irirangi o te iwi, ara ko te reo irirangi o Tūranga Nui a Kiwa Tera. You're tuning in to Tūranga FM tonight for your Saturday night tonight. 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Tēnei, e mihi atu nei. Hopefully whānau mā, you had a great week, having a great day so far. If you're choosing to go out to town, Pānua Tera, have a great night and have a safe one as well, e te whānau. If you're staying in, meke e te whānau, keep tuning into our show here, Saturday Night Jams with Ahi, because we've got some meke songs on ways. Anyway, just bringing us into this hour, we're going all the way until midnight e te whānau, so let's have some fun. Anyway, no mai ki te hōtaka nei, you're tuning into Saturday Night Jams with Ahi Atui Tūranga FM. Let's get back into our waiata. Nō reira I te whānau, kia utonu mai ki Tūranga FM.

Kia ora e te whānau, kia ora team, you're tuning into Saturday Night Jams with Ahi Atu e Tūrangi FM, tēnei e mihi atu nei. Just popping in to say kia ora kia tātou katoa, hopefully we're having a good Saturday evening, night so far e te whānau. Keep tuning into us if you're deciding to stay in tonight, don't blame you because we got some meke sounds, cool sounds on the way. But if you choose to go out to town, painua tērā, keep safe tonight whānau mā, but have a real good time out on town tonight. Anyway, got a lot more cool waiata coming up on ways, just popping in to annoy you guys. Sorry whānau, let's get back to our waiata, to our songs. Nō reira i te wī, kia utonu mai ki Tūranga FM.

Kia te whānau, you're tuning into Saturday Night Jams with Ahi Atui Turangi FM. Tēnei e mihi atu nei. Hopefully we've had a great week, a great weekend so far. I'm just popping in to be hoha, sorry whānau mā, popping in to say how are we this Saturday evening, this Saturday night whānau mā. If you're going out to town, have a great time, be safe. If you're staying in, keep tuning into our show, Saturday Night Jams with Ahi. At around 8:30, we switch over to a few other iwi radio stations. So mihi nui ana ki tērā āhuatanga. Anyway, whānau mā, let's keep pumping the sounds. Utonu mai rā ki Tūranga FM.

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Saturday night jams with Ahi Atui Turangi FM. Atene, emhea tunei. Hopefully, whānau mā, you had a great week, having a great day so far. If you're choosing to go out to town, Painua Tera, have a great night and have a safe one as well, e te whānau. If you're staying in, meke e te whānau, keep tuning into our show here, Saturday Night Jams with Ahi, because we've got some meke songs on ways. Anyway, just bringing us into this hour, we're going all the way until midnight, e te whānau, so let's have some fun. Anyway, no mai ki te hōtaka nei, you're tuning into Saturday Night Jams with Ahi Atui Turangi FM. Let's get back into our waiata. Nō reira i te whānau, kia utonu mai ki Turanga FM.

Kia ora e te whānau, kia ora team, you're tuning into Saturday Night Jams with Ahi Atu e Tūrangi FM, tēnei e mihi atu nei. Just popping in to say kia ora kia tātou katoa, hopefully we're having a good Saturday evening and night so far e te whānau. Keep tuning into us if you're deciding to stay in tonight, don't blame you because we got some meke sounds, cool sounds on the way. But if you choose to go out to town, painua tērā, keep safe tonight whānau mā, but have a real good time out on town tonight. Anyway, got a few a lot more cool waiata coming up on ways, just popping in to annoy you guys. Sorry whānau, let's get back to our waiata, to our songs. Nō reira e te wī, kia utonu mai ki Tūranga FM.

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whānau, you're tuning into Saturday Night Jams with Ahi Atu I Tūranga FM, tēnei e mihi atu nei. Hopefully we've had a great week, a great weekend so far. I'm just popping in to be hoha, sorry whānau mā, popping in to say how are we this Saturday evening, this Saturday night whānau mā. If you're going out to town, have a great time, be safe. If you're staying in, keep tuning into our show, Saturday Night Jams with Ahi. At around 8:30, we switch over to a few other iwi radio stations. So mihi nui ana ki tērā āhuatanga. Anyway, whānau mā, let's keep pumping the sounds. Utonu mai rā.

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Tēnei, e mihi atu nei. Hopefully whānau mā, you had a great week, having a great day so far. If you're choosing to go out to town, painua tērā, have a great night and have a safe one as well, e te whānau. If you're staying in, meke e te whānau, keep tuning into our show here, Saturday Night Jams with Ahi, because we've got some meke songs on ways. Anyway, just bringing us into this hour, we're going all the way until midnight, e te whānau, so let's have some fun. Anyway, no mai ki te hōtaka nei, you're tuning into Saturday Night Jams with Ahi Atui Tūranga FM. Let's get back into our waiata. Nō reira i te whānau, kia utonu mai ki Tūranga FM.

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Just popping in to say kia ora kia tātou katoa, hopefully we're having a good Saturday evening, night so far e te whānau. Keep tuning in to us if you're deciding to stay in tonight, don't blame you because we got some meke sounds, cool sounds on the way. But if you choose to go out to town, Painua Tera, keep safe tonight whānau mā, but have a real good time out on town tonight. Anyway, got a lot more cool waiata coming up on ways, just popping in to annoy you guys. Sorry whānau, let's get back to our waiata, to our songs. Nō reira i te wi, kia utonu mai ki Tūranga FM.

Kia ora e te whānau, you're tuning into Saturday Night Jams with Ahi Atui Turanga FM. Tēnei e mihi atu nei. Hopefully we've had a great week, a great weekend so far. I'm just popping in to be hoha, sorry whānau mā, popping in to say how are we this Saturday evening, this Saturday night whānau mā. If you're going out to town, have a great time, be safe. If you're staying in, keep tuning into our show, Saturday Night Jams with Ahi. At around 8:30, we switch over to a few other iwi radio stations. So mihi nui ana ki tērā āhuatanga. Anyway, whānau mā, let's keep pumping the sounds. Utonu mai rā ki Turanga FM.